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2: From the Provincial News Desk, I'm Judy Peters. The Taylor Japp murder trial is now in its defense phase following the Crown's decision to rest its case Monday. We get the latest from reporter Lois Fever.
3: The Crown called 33 witnesses before completing its case Monday. Among those were RCMP members involved in the investigation, Dr. James McPherson, firearms specialist Maddie Keldson, and Brandon Gibson, who was the last to testify. The jury also heard recorded testimony from Tyler Shaw, who testified at a preliminary inquiry before his death in 2025. The trial is scheduled to continue through October 9th.
2: Thanks, Lois. The Saskatchewan Teachers Federation's new campaign is bringing up spending gaps for school divisions. The Southeast Cornerstone Public School Division is currently managing well. That from Director of Education, Keith Keating.
4: You know, demand continues to rise across several areas like mental health supports, intensive student supports, specialized professionals, and student service programming. I think additional investments in those areas would help divisions respond more effectively to some of that increasing and complex needs.
2: Keating says there are a number of priority areas where more funding would be appreciated. Over $744,000 was raised for Stars Air Ambulance's rescue on the prairies by five provincial community leaders. They all surpassed their individual $50,000 goal. That from Chief Foundation and Brand Officer for Stars, Jerry Lynn Johnson.
5: The efforts, you know, that these participants put in terms of fundraising is just incredible. It's a day in the life of a STARS crew member to learn what we do each and every day, but it's also about the generosity of community and these participants calling on their network and people that they know to provide support.
2: It was a great event for the 11th annual Rescue on the Prairies. Legion Week in Canada is wrapping up, celebrating the Royal Canadian Legion and its many branches. Zone Commander for the Southeast, Craig Bird, says he wants people to know they're welcome to help in the group's goals.
6: People don't realize that it's a service group. It used to be just veterans that were members of the Legion, but now it's kind of opened up. You can become an associate member to the Legion. And like a lot of service clubs in the community, we support primarily veterans and make sure that their welfare is being looked after.
2: Bird says he was giving presentations in schools this past week so kids can learn more about veteran history in Canada. Southwestern Saskatchewan continues.

0: Archosaurus tooth. Parks Canada and the Royal Canadian Museum teamed up for their annual Fossil Fever event in mid-August, discovering tail vertebrae from an Edmontosaurus, part of a Triceratops jaw, and portions of skulls and teeth from large crocodiles. Paleontologist Ryan Keller says this year was pretty good in terms of dinosaur bones that they found. He says their prized find was a Thoracosaurus tooth discovered in Grasslands National Park. And that's a look at your provincial news.
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0: Partly cloudy tonight and a low of 6 degrees. Tomorrow it'll be mainly sunny and 16. On Monday, partly sunny, a high of 19. And for Tuesday, sunshine, a high of 21. Current weather conditions can be found anytime on your Discover Weyburn app. I'm Judy Peters.
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4: Partly cloudy tonight and a low of 6 degrees. Tomorrow it'll be mainly sunny and 16. On Monday, partly sunny, a high of 19. And for Tuesday, sunshine, a high of 21. Current weather conditions can be found anytime on your Discover Weyburn app. I'm Judy Peters.
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4: Partly cloudy tonight and a low of 6 degrees. Tomorrow it'll be mainly sunny and 16. On Monday, partly sunny, a high of 19. And for Tuesday, sunshine, a high of 21. Current weather conditions can be found anytime on your Discover Weyburn app. I'm Judy Peters.
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2: Partly cloudy tonight and a low of 6 degrees. Tomorrow it'll be mainly sunny and 16. On Monday, partly sunny, a high of 19. And for Tuesday, sunshine, a high of 21. Current weather conditions can be found anytime on your Discover Weyburn app. I'm Judy Peters.
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7: Partly cloudy tonight and a low of 6 degrees. Tomorrow it'll be mainly sunny and 16. On Monday, partly sunny, a high of 19. And for Tuesday, sunshine, a high of 21. Current weather conditions can be found anytime on your Discover Weyburn app. I'm Judy Peters.
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6: Partly cloudy tonight and a low of 6 degrees. Tomorrow it'll be mainly sunny and 16. On Monday, partly sunny, a high of 19. And for Tuesday, sunshine, a high of 21. Current weather conditions can be found anytime on your Discover Weyburn app. I'm Judy Peters.
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5: Partly cloudy tonight and a low of 6 degrees. Tomorrow it'll be mainly sunny and 16. On Monday, partly sunny, a high of 19. And for Tuesday, sunshine, a high of 21. Current weather conditions can be found anytime on your Discover Weyburn app. I'm Judy Peters.
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6: Partly cloudy tonight and a low of 6 degrees. Tomorrow it'll be mainly sunny and 16. On Monday, partly sunny, a high of 19. And for Tuesday, sunshine, a high of 21. Current weather conditions can be found anytime on your Discover Weyburn app. I'm Judy Peters.
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5: Partly cloudy tonight and a low of 6 degrees. Tomorrow it'll be mainly sunny and 16. On Monday, partly sunny, a high of 19. And for Tuesday, sunshine, a high of 21. Current weather conditions can be found anytime on your Discover Wayburn app. I'm Judy Peters.
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6: Partly cloudy tonight and a low of 6 degrees. Tomorrow it'll be mainly sunny and 16. On Monday, partly sunny, a high of 19. And for Tuesday, sunshine, a high of 21. Current weather conditions can be found anytime on your Discover Wayburn app. I'm Judy Peters.
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0: 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You bring the hot dogs and peanuts.
1: 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Strikes out Cody Bellinger, and the Blue Jays have done it.
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3: Partly cloudy tonight and a low of 6 degrees. Tomorrow it'll be mainly sunny and 16. On Monday, partly sunny, a high of 19. And for Tuesday, sunshine, a high of 21. Current weather conditions.

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1: Partly cloudy tonight and a low of 6 degrees. Tomorrow it'll be mainly sunny and 16. On Monday, partly sunny, a high of 19. And for Tuesday, sunshine, a high of 21. Current weather conditions can be found anytime on your Discover Weyburn app. I'm Judy Peters.
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0: Weather.
1: Partly cloudy tonight and a low of 6 degrees. Tomorrow it'll be mainly sunny and 16. On Monday, partly sunny, a high of 19. And for Tuesday, sunshine, a high of 21. Current weather conditions can be found anytime on your Discover Weyburn app. I'm Judy Peters.
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2: From the Provincial News Desk, I'm Judy Peters. A Kayville man facing several gun and explosives charges has had his case adjourned to next month. We get the details from reporter Sean Slott.
3: Lawyer Nicholas Robinson appeared by telephone in Moose Jaw Provincial Court on behalf of the accused, Matthew Dorland. Robinson said there is a special application before the court and was granted an adjournment to October 19th to consider whether the defense will be consenting or taking a position on the application. Dorland was arrested on August 19th after RCMP seized 43 firearms and 25 kilograms of explosive material from a Kayville home. He is facing charges including pointing a firearm, tampering with a serial number of a firearm, possession of a prohibited weapon knowing its possession is unauthorized, and unlawful possession of unsecured high-hazard explosives. I'm Sean Slott.
2: A fatal plane crash near Kisby is under investigation by the Transportation Safety Board of Canada. Estevan's Lois Fever tells us more.
4: A Cessna 172 registered to Manitoba-based Harves Air was reported overdue Friday morning while traveling from Regina to Steinbach, Manitoba by way of Carlisle. The aircraft was located near Kisby later that evening. Two people aboard were found deceased, and the Transportation Safety Board has deployed two investigators to examine the crash.
2: Thanks, Lois. A Moose Jaw-based agriculture instructor is helping shape the future of farming education in Egypt. Sask Polytechnic's Brian Saar recently worked with several other organizations to develop a new agricultural technology school. Saar says he offered advice based on his experience developing agricultural programs here in Saskatchewan.
5: They're hoping to develop workers that have a higher skill set, more hands-on experience, more knowledgeable, and really raising the bar, not just a little bit, but substantially raising the bar for developing hands-on workers, skilled workers.
2: The Egyptian school welcomed its first students earlier this month. And crops in southeastern Saskatchewan have been under pressure with a rainy September. Agrologist Edgar Hammermeister says that fields have been muddy and wet.
6: More and more standing water getting into in the fields. A lot of neighbors are getting stuck with their equipment and the

0: combines and grain carts. A lot of grain carts, tracks are being acquired for their combines. It's just a real struggle this year with harvest.
1: Warm, dry weather for the next while would certainly improve conditions. And that's a look at your provincial news.
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1: Mainly sunny today and 16 degrees. Cloudy tonight with a low of 8. Tomorrow, mainly cloudy and 20. Looking ahead to Tuesday, sunshine, a high of 22, and sunny again for Wednesday, a high of 16. Current weather conditions can be found anytime on your Discover Weyburn app. I'm Judy Peters.
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3: Mainly sunny today and 16 degrees. Cloudy tonight with a low of 8. Tomorrow, mainly cloudy and 20. Looking ahead to Tuesday, sunshine, a high of 22. And sunny again for Wednesday, a high of 16. Current weather conditions can be found anytime on your Discover Weyburn app. I'm Judy Peters.
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3: Mainly sunny today and 16 degrees. Cloudy tonight with a low of 8. Tomorrow, mainly cloudy and 20. Looking ahead to Tuesday, sunshine, a high of 22. And sunny again for Wednesday, a high of 16. Current weather conditions can be found anytime on your Discover Weyburn app. I'm Judy Peters.
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2: From the Provincial News Desk, I'm Judy Peters. A Cavill man facing multiple firearms and explosives charges will return to court next month. We have more details from Moose Jaw's Sean Slatt.
3: Matthew Dorlin appeared in Moose Jaw Provincial Court through his lawyer, Nicholas Robinson, who joined by telephone. Robinson requested an adjournment to October 19th as the defense considers whether it will take a position on a special application before the court. Dorlin was arrested on August 19th after RCMP seized 43 firearms and 25 kilograms of explosive material from a home in Cavill. The charges include pointing a firearm, tampering with a firearm serial number, possession of a prohibited weapon, and unlawful possession of unsecured high-hazard explosives.
2: Thanks, Sean. The investigation continues following a fatal small aircraft crash near Kisby. Estevan's Lois Fever has the latest details.
4: The aircraft, a Cessna 172 registered to Harves Air, was reported overdue at about 10:30 Friday morning. A Hercules aircraft from 435 Squadron located the crash site at approximately 6 p.m. and search and rescue technicians parachuted into the area. Both people aboard the aircraft were found deceased, and the Transportation Safety Board is now investigating.
2: Thanks, Lois. Well, it's been a muddy September so far, with farmers seeing harvest operations heavily delayed. Agrologist Edgar Hammermeister says farmers are keeping an eye on how that's affecting crop quality.
5: To this point, grain grades have been, for the spring wheat, has been a 2, maybe a 3.

0: But we don't know yet, just because we haven't taken off anymore to get things assessed.
1: Hammermeister says recent cold has at least slowed development so that harvest being delayed was not too big of an issue. A recent trip to Egypt left a Sask Polytech instructor impressed by how farmers are growing crops in what would be challenging conditions in Saskatchewan. Ryan Saar was in Egypt to help develop a new agriculture school near Cairo. He says producers are making the most out of sandy soil and limited water supplies.
2: You know, with water being, of course, such a limiting factor there, you know, seeing what they're doing for irrigation, how they're working with water as a limited resource and growing some pretty amazing crops on what would seem to us to be

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3: Let's do it. The top 40 tracks in the country as we close out the month of September. And today on the show, Brian Littrell from the Backstreet Boys takes us behind the scenes of their show at the Sphere in Las Vegas. Very cool. And we hear from freshly inducted Disney legends, the Jonas Brothers. I was there for that. That was fun. Plus, the new track from Miley lands on the chart and shakes things up now. Let's go. 40, Die With a Smile, Lady Gaga, and

Die with a Smile, Lady Gaga, Bruno Mars, that's number 40. All right, let's go back a week ago and see how it looked at number 3. So easy, Olivia Dean. In the 2 spot, Tame Impala, Dracula. On top for 2 weeks, Bruno Mars with this one. Risk It All, jumping back in now. 39 to see what happens this week. Our longest running hit, 123 weeks on the countdown. Espresso, it's Sabrina.

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2: 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One diamond was for Bad at Love. The other is for this song. Actually, 14 times platinum, 1840 Extra, Without Me.

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4: Mainly sunny today and 16 degrees. Cloudy tonight with a low of 8. Tomorrow, mainly cloudy and 20. Looking ahead to Tuesday, sunshine, a high of 22, and sunny again for Wednesday, a high of 16. Current weather conditions can be found anytime on your Discover Weyburn app. I'm Judy Peters.
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6: Just a few hits into the countdown, and last weekend, Lainey Wilson took the stage at our iHeartRadio Music Festival, presented by Capital One. 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She shared an acoustic cover that combines Daisies by Justin Bieber with Man I Need by Olivia Dean. And it works really well, thanks to her Louisiana sound. 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
1: All right. Miley sent fans into a frenzy after releasing her new album, Bass Persuades. And people loved the music so much, she broke records when a live show was announced in L.A. She hasn't played a proper tour in, like, over a decade. So fans jumped at the chance to get tickets for two shows at the Hollywood Bowl. It's set for next month. Demand was so high, over 1.5 million people signed up for pre-sales with only 18,000 seats. She could technically play 80 sold-out shows if all those people bought tickets. So if you scored one, consider yourself very lucky. Bass Persuades. Here it is. New.

Purple Light. There's Taylor at 34. All right, Usher going to be spending a lot more time in Las Vegas, but it's not the real Usher. It's a new wax statue of himself, as it was unveiled at Madame Tussauds. And when Usher first saw the figure, he admitted it looks more like him than he does. The resemblance uncanny. We got photos up. You want to check it out. AmericanTop40.com. Here is Usher, Will.i.am, 1840 Extra. Oh, my.

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1: Coming up next.
0: 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Noah Kahan holds his place on the chart. Don't miss that. And Somber celebrates a solid year on the countdown with a hit coming up.
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3: Number 33.

somber, back to Friends 33. Seacrest here and Noah Kahan on the way, kicking off the Australian leg of his world tour. And the biggest question fans have is, what does he eat backstage? I do love this question. He's playing some of the biggest venues in the world, but his dressing room, pretty low-key, stocked with Cinnamon Toast Crunch, probiotic soda, and all dressed chips, they're called, which combine flavors of ketchup, barbecue, sour cream, and salt and vinegar. Maybe a little too much for my palate. And on days off, he keeps a tradition with his band of going out to a nice steakhouse. So he's all fueled up. He hit the stage.

Will Smith, 31 there. Let's get to Madonna, leading the pack in nominations for the MTV VMAs this weekend. She has 11 nods, including Artist of the Year, Video of the Year, Song of the Year. For this one, Bring Your Love with Sabrina, AT40 Extra.

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2: Mainly sunny today and 16 degrees. Cloudy tonight with a low of 8. Tomorrow, mainly cloudy and 20. Looking ahead to Tuesday, sunshine, a high of 22, and sunny again for Wednesday, a high of 16. Current weather conditions can be found anytime on your Discover Weyburn app. I'm Judy Peters.
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1: Now, the track Loser by Tame Impala is also a solo song, but since it released last year, it's kind of evolved into a team up with Joe, also known as the actor Joe Keery. Joe appeared in the music video for this song, which we posted at AmericanTop40.com. The other day at Tame Impala's Boston show, Joe joined

0: loser.
1: So Carol G's made a few hit records as an artist, but she's also set a world record. She made it into the Guinness Book. She earned a spot back in 2024 for scoring the highest grossing music tour for a Latin female artist. And the same run also made her the first Latin American singer to sell out two consecutive nights at the Rose Bowl Stadium in Southern California. Her latest single, right here with Bruno, is called Still 29.

28, Golden Huntrix. All right, the band Sleep Theory is a rock group from Memphis, Tennessee, but during their live shows, they cover a hit song by another artist who calls Memphis home. It's Justin Timberlake. They perform a reimagined version of NSYNC's Bye Bye Bye, but they transition to their own original music and songs like this one, Words Are Worthless, in 1840 on the Verge track.

0: is on the verge of making our chart. Words Are Worthless, Sleep Theory.
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0: Seacrest here, and a very happy 21st birthday to Sienna Spyro. It's coming up this Monday. She's got a hit on the way. And Cameron Whitcomb moves up a spot next.
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4: Mainly sunny today and 16 degrees. Cloudy tonight with a low of 8. Tomorrow, mainly cloudy and 20. Looking ahead to Tuesday, sunshine, a high of 22. And sunny again for Wednesday, a high of 16. Current weather conditions can be found anytime on your Discover Weyburn app. I'm Judy Peters.
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7: Inside your top 30 on our way to one. When Harry Styles first announced his Together Together tour, some fans were disappointed because his choice to play mini residencies at a small number of cities kept them away. Well, we got an update that might make it easier for you to catch a show of Harry's. After 27, I'll fill you in. Kingdom of Fear, Cameron Whitcomb.

Kingdom of Fear, Cameron Whitcomb, 27. Let me jump back to Harry Styles. The first leg of his Together Together tour didn't stop in too many cities. He did play a record-breaking 12 shows at London's Wembley Stadium and 30 nights in New York at Madison Square Garden. But the other day, he posted on social and admitted that the tour was far beyond what he could have imagined. So he explained the run into 2027 with more cities across the world.

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1: Zara Larsson recorded her verse for this song somewhere in the middle of America while she was opening up for Tate McRae on the Miss Possessive tour. The track came together fast, but everything clicked. Stateside, Pink Panthers and Zara Larsson, 24. I'm

0: hear the same.
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0: Coming up next.
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Earrings 23, Malcolm Todd. All right, last year, the Goo Goo Dolls released their latest EP titled Summer Anthem. And though summer's officially over, a track from the project could make the chart soon. It's called Ocean. It's written about being overwhelmed by emotions and memories from a past relationship, all told through the metaphor of swimming in the ocean. This one's got real heat, could land on the chart soon. So we're playing it here, 1840 on the Verge track. Yes.

Game of Love, Michelle Branch, and New Radicals 22. Well, Olivia Dean is one of the most popular singers in the world right now, but she says she can handle any criticism that comes her way because of one conversation she had the night before the Grammys. She met Stevie Wonder at a party, and when she shook his hand, he was singing along to Man I Need, and she says that memory is all she needs for the rest of her life. If she reads a negative comment about herself, she reminds herself, Stevie Wonder likes me. Here's Man I Need. 22.

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2: Mainly sunny today and 16 degrees. Cloudy tonight with a low of 8. Tomorrow, mainly cloudy and 20. Looking ahead to Tuesday, sunshine, a high of 22, and sunny again for Wednesday, a high of 16. Current weather conditions can be found anytime on your Discover Weyburn app. I'm Judy Peters.
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7: Hi, Ryan. This is Elena from Oakland, California. I actually just recently saw One Republic at the Hollywood Bowl, and I just really can't stop thinking about Need Your Love. Would you be willing to play it for me?
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9: Halfway to number one, and the Backstreet Boys just wrapped up their summer dates at Sphere, Las Vegas, with more shows coming at the end of the year. We'll hear from Brian Littrell about what goes into a performance at the one-of-a-kind venue after we hear their latest single. Let's bottle up.

Falling 3-20, bottle up, the Backstreet Boys. And speaking of the Backstreet Boys, when they made their debut at Sphere in Vegas last summer, they thought it would be just a few dates in July, but now they've played

0: 55 shows, with more coming in December due to overwhelming demand. And a few weeks back, Brian Littrell filled in as guest host and told us about the most challenging part of the show because it requires him to face his fear. Take a listen.
1: We take a lift up in the sky, in the sphere, and it goes about 65 feet above the crowd. Personally, I am terrified of heights. I don't even really like to fly, but I have to fly around the world because of my job. So when they put you on a lift, my production manager, Dan, comes over and he goes, yeah, we're going to have this stage and it's going to shoot up to the sky and it's going to go way up to the sweet spot on the screen at Sphere and it's going to look amazing. Well, you know, when the intro is like, AJ goes, yeah,

0: like heights. So I would rather perform that song on tour or somewhere else where we're about maybe, you know, 10 to 15, 20 feet above.
1: He's one of the only people I know that can sing afraid, but not sound afraid.
0: Well, I try not to. I've got a little practice.
2: 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My Body Isn't Ready, Somber.

0: 2018. Repeat it. Martin Garrix and Ed Sheeran.
1: Coming up next.
0: Alex Warren's on the way with a song that was number one a year ago this week. And happy birthday to Hilary Duff this Monday. She soars four spaces right here with our fastest riser next.
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6: Mainly sunny today and 16 degrees. Cloudy tonight with a low of 8. Tomorrow, mainly cloudy and 20. Looking ahead to Tuesday, sunshine, a high of 22. And sunny again for Wednesday, a high of 16. Current weather conditions can be found anytime on your Discover Weyburn app. I'm Judy Peters.
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0: From K94.5 in Shreveport, Louisiana, to Q104.9 in Claremont, Wyoming, and on our military bases and naval ships around the world, on the American Forces Network, this is American Top 40. 17, mature Hillary.

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1: Rubber Band Man 16, Mumford & Sons featuring Hozier. Counting down the hottest songs of the week and up to Alex Warren. Alex is a big fan of Shawn Mendes and said that besides his singing ability, he's the human embodiment of a beautiful being. His words. His connection to Shawn goes back to high school because Alex's classmates said the two singers looked identical. And while Alex doesn't see the resemblance, he leans into the comparison and made this joke as he closed out the countdown when he filled in as guest host a few weeks ago. Play that joke.
2: Brian's back next week, so if you had fun, my name's Alex Warren, and if you didn't, my name's Shawn Mendes. Bye!
1: Here he is, Ordinary 15.

Alex Warren, 15. That's ordinary. Let's get to Benson Boone. He said one of the biggest lessons he learned over the past year is that it's incredibly easy for him to get carried away with his ego. He admitted that after Beautiful Things became a golden smash, he thought that he could do anything. And he quickly realized that he does have limits, and that experience reminded him that in many ways he's still an up-and-coming artist. So he changed his attitude and got back to work trying to make new fans all over the world. Here's his latest at 14.

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1: Mostella Lefty and Gracie Abrams hold their place on the countdown with Hits on the Way. And Dominic Fike moves up a couple more with his four-time platinum single next.
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Baby Doll, Dominic Fike. It's 1840, number 13. With the title of Gracie Abrams' new album, Daughter from Hell, was the final part of the process, but it felt perfect because it connected to an inside joke with her collaborators without realizing it. Her producer, Aaron Dessner, once nicknamed Gracie the Basement Lady because of the low-layered vocals she recorded in what he describes as in a demonic way. So when she chose Daughter from Hell as the name of her album, it made perfect sense because to her friends, it felt like a different way of saying the Basement Lady. No matter what you call her, here she is. Gracie Abrams, Hit the Wall, 12.

Tracy Abrams, 12, hit the wall. All right, a lot of Olivia Rodrigo's fans study her lyrics academically, but now her music has inspired an official museum exhibition. It's called Olivia Rodrigo, The Cure Unraveled, and it's on display at the Grammy Museum in Los Angeles, highlighting props from her music videos. You have until February to check it all out, and her latest single could land on the charts soon. Here it is, Stupid Song, AT40 on the Verge track.

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10: Mainly sunny today and 16 degrees. Cloudy tonight with a low of 8. Tomorrow, mainly cloudy and 20. Looking ahead to Tuesday, sunshine, a high of 22, and sunny again for Wednesday, a high of 16. Current weather conditions can be found anytime on your Discover Weyburn app. I'm Judy Peters.
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0: Before we roll your top 10, here's another request. Cole in Dallas, Texas, 11 years old, tells us he loves this one. Benny Halsey Khalid. You got it.
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Mr. Know-It-All Teddy Swims at number 10. And there isn't a single Taylor Swift song that hasn't had every detail analyzed by fans. But the other day, she confirmed that there are multiple meanings to her latest, I Knew It, I Knew You. As an example, she explained one of the first lines of the song. I knew you through the days of the blades of the grass in summer. Could be D-A-Z-E, as in a memory that's blurry at the edges, or D-A-Y-S. You know what that means? Here it is. However, it sounds to you. Number 9.

It's 1840. You probably know Sarah Bareilles from her 2008 track Love Song, which spent 10 weeks on top and went on to become the number one song of the year. She's got a new one out. It's written as a tribute to a close friend who sadly passed 6 years ago. It's called Just a Kid. 1840 Breakout.

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5: Mainly sunny today and 16 degrees. Cloudy tonight with a low of 8. Tomorrow, mainly cloudy and 20. Looking ahead to Tuesday, sunshine, a high of 22, and sunny again for Wednesday, a high of 16. Current weather conditions can be found anytime on your Discover Weyburn app. I'm Judy Peters.
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7: Moving through the top 10. And the Jonas Brothers have starred in TV shows. They perform sold-out tours all over the world. And they have a star on the Walk of Fame. But now, they can officially say they are Disney legends. We'll hear from Nick, Kevin, and Joe about being inducted into that exclusive club after Midnight Suns.

0: Disney Company. When we talked to the Jonas Brothers the other day, they told us how it felt to be officially considered legends and a look at their future with Disney. Here's Joe Jonas.
1: I think working with Disney all these years and to share the room with Anne Hathaway and The Rock, formerly known as Dwayne the Johnson, it really is special to receive something such like a high honor. It really was a beautiful room, and we're so excited, you know, to continue kind of doing more projects with them. I mean, we just released Camp Rock 3 only a few weeks ago as producers, which is kind of wild, and so maybe more in the future.
0: Jonas Brothers here. Listen when Sad 1840 on the Verge track. Do you

0: number 7, 1840. It's Zara Larsson.
1: So back to the Jonas Brothers. They got a lot going on. Big tour this weekend, kicking off new music on the way. Their iHeartRadio podcast, Hey Jonas. But in the middle of all that, they were also inducted as Disney legends, celebrating their long history with the Walt Disney.

0: Dead, Olivia Rodrigo. That is number 6.
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0: Ella Langley keeps her spot close to the top of the countdown, plus Ariana Grande's on the move to score her 4th top 5. Next.
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0: Nothing left with the top 5. And it's exciting when you hear that your favorite artist is going on tour, but it's rare to find out your favorite movie is hitting the road, right? We'll tell you about the film concert experience that could be stopping in your city after 5. Hate That I Made You Love Me, Ariana Grande.

0: Ariana Grande, Hate That I Made You Love Me, number 5. So when the Wicked movie released in 2024, it was one of the biggest movies of the year, and its soundtrack became just as big of a star. So next year, they're going to take the film and the songs on the road. A special musical experience headed to concert halls around the world where fans can watch Wicked Part 1 on a massive screen while a full symphony orchestra performs the music all live. The series kicks off with a preview in San Francisco on the 16th of January, and the world premiere is set for January 23rd at Radio City Music Hall in New York. You want to check out the dates? 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

0: me.
1: So easy. Olivia Dean at 3. For the past couple weeks, Bruno Mars has had a hold on number one. But with Halloween approaching, Dracula wants to reclaim that spot. And after a month away, we'll find out who has the biggest song of the week when we reveal the top two in a sec.
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6: Mainly sunny today and 16 degrees. Cloudy tonight with a low of 8. Tomorrow, mainly cloudy and 20. Looking ahead to Tuesday, sunshine, a high of 22, and sunny again for Wednesday, a high of 16. Current weather conditions can be found anytime on your Discover Weyburn app. I'm Judy Peters.
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0: Nothing left but the top two. And this next artist treats his band like family. And in the case of his percussionist, he's actually family. His older brother, Eric Hernandez, plays on this song. And before he joined the band full time, he spent 15 years as an LAPD officer, with 10 of those on active street duty. But now, fans know him as E-Panda. And he gets to play along with his younger bro, Bruno Mars. Risk It All, number two. For just a

Risk It All, Bruno Mars falls to number two after spending the past 2 weeks on top. Now, we're up to the number one song in the country. And this next song gets tens of thousands of fans dancing every night when this artist plays it out on tour. But online, it inspired a major dance trend too, and everyone's getting in on it. Over 500,000 videos have been posted with the trend on TikTok alone, including celebrities like Bryan Cranston.

0: Tame Impala, Dracula, back at number one for a total of 5 non-consecutive weeks. So that is the countdown this weekend, but don't miss us next time because hits from Miley, Olivia Rodrigo, and Bruno Mars all on the move. Anything could happen in a week. Until then, stay with us on social at American Top 40, and I'll see you weeknights with Vanna White on Wheel of Fortune. Take good care.
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2: From the Provincial News Desk, I'm Judy Peters. A Cavill man facing multiple firearms and explosives charges will return to court next month. We have more details from Moose Jaw's Sean Slatt.
3: Matthew Dorlin appeared in Moose Jaw Provincial Court through his lawyer, Nicholas Robinson, who joined by telephone. Robinson requested an adjournment to October 19th as the defense considers whether it will take a position on a special application before the court. Dorlin was arrested on August 19th after RCMP seized 43 firearms and 25 kilograms of explosive material from a home in Cavill. The charges include pointing a firearm, tampering with a firearm serial number, possession of a prohibited weapon, and unlawful possession of unsecured high-hazard explosives.
2: Thanks, Sean. The investigation continues following a fatal small aircraft crash near Kisby. Esteban's Lois Fever has the latest details.
4: The aircraft, a Cessna 172 registered to Harves Air, was reported overdue at about 10:30 Friday morning. A Hercules aircraft from 435 Squadron located the crash site at approximately 6 p.m. and search and rescue technicians parachuted into the area. Both people aboard the aircraft were found deceased, and the Transportation Safety Board is now investigating.
2: Thanks, Lois. Well, it's been a muddy September so far, with farmers seeing harvest operations heavily delayed. Agrologist Edgar Hammermeister says farmers are keeping an eye on how that's affecting crop quality.
5: To this point, grain grades have been, for the spring wheat, has been a 2, maybe a 3. But we don't know yet, just because we haven't taken off anymore to get things assessed.
2: Hammermeister says recent cold has at least slowed development so that harvest being delayed was not too big of an issue. A recent trip to Egypt left a Sask Polytech instructor impressed by how farmers are growing crops in what would be challenging conditions in Saskatchewan. Ryan Saar was in Egypt to help develop a new agriculture school near Cairo. He says producers are making the most out of sandy soil and limited water supplies.
6: You know, with water being, of course, such a limiting factor there, you know, seeing what they're doing for irrigation, how they're working with water as a limited resource and growing some pretty amazing crops on what would seem to us to be quite different soils.
2: Saar says grapes, mangoes, and potatoes are among the crops grown in the farm connected to the new school. And that's a look at your provincial news.
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2: Mainly sunny today and 16 degrees. Cloudy tonight with a low of 8. Tomorrow, mainly cloudy and 20. Looking ahead to Tuesday, sunshine, a high of 22. And sunny again for Wednesday, a high of 16. Current weather conditions can be found anytime on your Discover Weyburn app. I'm Judy Peters.
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5: Mainly sunny today and 16 degrees. Cloudy tonight with a low of 8. Tomorrow, mainly cloudy and 20. Looking ahead to Tuesday, sunshine, a high of 22. And sunny again for Wednesday, a high of 16. Current weather conditions can be found anytime on your Discover Weyburn app. I'm Judy Peters.
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3: Mainly sunny today and 16 degrees. Cloudy tonight with a low of 8. Tomorrow, mainly cloudy and 20. Looking ahead to Tuesday, sunshine, a high of 22. And sunny again for Wednesday, a high of 16. Current weather conditions can be found anytime on your Discover Weyburn app. I'm Judy Peters.
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0: Molly Furtado, all good things. Sam, Sharon Church. Have you been seeing this whole iced coffee debate online? There's a viral video going around. It's a recruiter discussing Gen Z's arriving to their interviews with iced coffees. Now, she thinks this comes across too casual, as though the interview is just a stop on your list of errands for the day. And of course, that video came with all sorts of opinions on either side of the matter. What do you think about it? Now, you can call me an old lady, or maybe just old-fashioned, but I think I agree with the recruiter. The only time there should be a coffee in your hand is if the interview is held at a coffee shop. And even then, skip the iced coffee. No one needs to hear the ice swirling in your cup. Order something dignified, okay? Like a caramel ribbon crunch frappuccino.
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1: Mainly sunny today and 16 degrees. Cloudy tonight with a low of 8. Tomorrow, mainly cloudy and 20. Looking ahead to Tuesday, sunshine, a high of 22, and sunny again for Wednesday, a high of 16. Current weather conditions can be found anytime on your Discover Weyburn app. I'm Judy Peters.
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0: 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Ears on me. 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
1: Mainly sunny today and 16 degrees. Cloudy tonight with a low of 8. Tomorrow, mainly cloudy and 20. Looking ahead to Tuesday, sunshine, a high of 22. And sunny again for Wednesday, a high of 16. Current weather conditions can be found anytime on your Discover Weyburn app. I'm Judy Peters.
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Con the Artist, Where's Your Girlfriend? Hey, I'm Sharon Church. I was at the grocery store yesterday. You know what I saw? A mountain of marshmallows, brown sugar, sweetened condensed milk, Macintosh toffee, all sorts of ingredients that usually get cleaned out during Christmas baking season. I'm telling you, this is the

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6: Mainly sunny today and 16 degrees. Cloudy tonight with a low of 8. Tomorrow, mainly cloudy and 20. Looking ahead to Tuesday, sunshine, a high of 22. And sunny again for Wednesday, a high of 16. Current weather conditions can be found anytime on your Discover Weyburn app. I'm Judy Peters.
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9: Mainly sunny today and 16 degrees. Cloudy tonight with a low of 8. Tomorrow, mainly cloudy and 20. Looking ahead to Tuesday, sunshine, a high of 22, and sunny again for Wednesday, a high of 16. Current weather conditions can be found anytime on your Discover Weyburn app. I'm Judy Peters.
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0: weekend sacrifice. Good afternoon. Happy Sunday. I'm Sharon Church. Well, the leaves have finally started to fall. A little bit. I bet it's because the trees have noticed all of the pumpkin spice lattes wafting in the air. They're like, ooh, that's our cue. I, like many others, love the burr months. September, October, November, December. Just so many new and exciting things happen in these months. Like back to school, of course, then Thanksgiving, Halloween, and then immediately after Halloween, I'm talking immediately, Christmas. Well, okay, that's not entirely true. I do hold off decorating until after Remembrance Day. Or at least I try to, but I do sneak in a little Michael Bublé, if you know what I mean.
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song will never get old. It's Mark Ronson and Bruno Mars, Uptown Funk. I'm Sharon Church. Walk off the earth, fire in my soul. Coming up, but first, here's Somber.

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7: Cloudy tonight with a low of 8. Tomorrow, mainly cloudy and 20. Looking ahead to Tuesday, sunshine, a high of 22. And sunny again for Wednesday, a high of 16. Current weather conditions can be found anytime on your Discover Weyburn app. I'm Judy Peters.
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Cameron Whitcomb, you and me. Hey, I'm Sharon Church. Okay, I know Canadians love their craft dinner, but this is getting ridiculous. Canadian soda maker Solly's have teamed up on a limited edition cream soda with the flavor of KD. Ugh, gross. I mean, yeah, I'll try it, but only out of pure disgusting curiosity. Now, it'll be available at participating stores in October, but only while supplies last. Oh, they'll last. Here's Justin Bieber, Speed Demon.

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6: Cloudy tonight with a low of 8. Tomorrow, mainly cloudy and 20. Looking ahead to Tuesday, sunshine, a high of 22. And sunny again for Wednesday, a high of 16. Current weather conditions can be found anytime on your Discover Weyburn app. I'm Judy Peters.
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0: Trench. Who do you love? I'm Sharon Church. Orange Shirt Day is coming up. It's this Wednesday. Truth and Reconciliation Day. And if you're looking to buy an orange shirt to wear for your kiddos or for yourself, be sure that you're buying from Indigenous vendors that pledge to donate the proceeds from their sales of orange t-shirts to groups that raise awareness about the residential school survivors, such as the Orange Shirt Society, which also lists official retailers on its website. Rob Schultz, he's the founder of the online marketplace Shop First Nations, says shopping for orange t-shirts from Indigenous businesses is a tangible step toward economic reconciliation.
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I'm Sharon Church. Before that, we heard from Miley. Just Miley. No Cyrus. We're done with Cyrus. In case you missed that memo, it's just Miley. And here's just Hoobastank with The Reason.

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4: Cloudy tonight with a low of 8. Tomorrow, mainly cloudy and 20. Looking ahead to Tuesday, sunshine, a high of 22. And sunny again for Wednesday, a high of 16. Current weather conditions can be found anytime on your Discover Wayburn app. I'm Judy Peters.
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Justin Pablo, because I do. Good afternoon. I'm Sharon Church. Hope you're enjoying your Sunday. Are you team productive weekend or team relaxation? I hope to get a little of both in.

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8: Cloudy tonight with a low of 8. Tomorrow, mainly cloudy and 20. Looking ahead to Tuesday, sunshine, a high of 22, and sunny again for Wednesday, a high of 16. Current weather conditions can be found anytime on your Discover Weyburn app. I'm Judy Peters.
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0: last night. I'm Sharon Church wrapping up for this afternoon. Just a reminder for you guys, A Day to Listen returns next Wednesday, bringing hundreds of radio stations across Canada together for a 12-hour broadcast marking the National Day for Truth and Reconciliation. 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
5: Cloudy tonight with a low of 8. Tomorrow, mainly cloudy and 20. Looking ahead to Tuesday, sunshine, a high of 22. And sunny again for Wednesday, a high of 16. Current weather conditions can be found anytime on your Discover Weyburn app. I'm Judy Peters.
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1: 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We've got Bud's Barbecue from Ogama catering a delicious supper, and the Booze Hall Buskers bring in the music, so it'll be a great evening for all. 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
6: Cloudy tonight with a low of 8. Tomorrow, mainly cloudy and 20. Looking ahead to Tuesday, sunshine, a high of 22, and sunny again for Wednesday, a high of 16. Current weather conditions can be found anytime on your Discover Weyburn app. I'm Judy Peters.
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2: From the Provincial News Desk, I'm Judy Peters. A Cavill man facing multiple firearms and explosives charges will return to court next month. We have more details from Moose Jaw's Sean Slatt.
3: Matthew Dorlin appeared in Moose Jaw Provincial Court through his lawyer, Nicholas Robinson, who joined by telephone. Robinson requested an adjournment to October 19th as the defense considers whether it will take a position on a special application before the court. Dorlin was arrested on August 19th after RCMP seized 43 firearms and 25 kilograms of explosive material from a home in Cavill. The charges include pointing a firearm, tampering with a firearm's serial number, possession of a prohibited weapon, and unlawful possession of unsecured high-hazard explosives.
2: Thanks, Sean. The investigation continues following a fatal small aircraft crash near Kisby. Estevan's Lois Fever has the latest details.
4: The aircraft, a Cessna 172 registered to Harves Air, was reported overdue at about 10:30 Friday morning. A Hercules aircraft from 435 Squadron located the crash site at approximately 6 p.m. and search and rescue technicians parachuted into the area. Both people aboard the aircraft were found deceased, and the Transportation Safety Board is now investigating.